0: Estéreo Zula 100.1 FM.
1: How you could ever hurt me so. 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

0: Will Tarzan have Jane? Stay tuned.
1: 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I like it when the girls stop by in the summer.

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1: Yeah, but they're bringing pizza, and they're also gonna have a
2: doctor. Well, dude, guys, don't be here.
3: Hey, guys.
1: Hey,
2: hey,
3: so,
1: did you bring the,
0: Hey, Ming,

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1: What song is that?
0: You go, girl. He is singing that to me.
2: You don't even know him.
1: This song is for all the ladies.
3: Well, the whole album is dope.
2: For real?
0: Damn.
3: Really, though.

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1: Carnival to all you brothers taking long trips down south, Virginia, Baltimore, all around the world, and your girl gets this message that you ain't coming back. She's sitting back in a room, the lights is off, she's crying, and then my voice comes in, pow, in the middle of the night, and this is what I told her for you.